0: same.
1: Pink Panther, Zara Larson in Seaside, and Alex Warren back there. 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Well, by the way, the first game of the FIFA World Cup, less than 2 weeks away, in case you're wondering.
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4: Here's your 14 First Alert forecast. For the overnight hours, clear with patchy fog and a low of 64. On Friday, sunny, warm, humid, a high of 82. A few scattered showers and thunderstorms possible on Friday evening with a low of 64 overnight. And on Saturday, sunny and pleasant again with a high temperature of 79 degrees. I'm Chief Meteorologist Jeff Lyons with your 14 First Alert forecast.
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0: Flash Alert forecast. For the overnight hours, clear with patchy fog and a low of 64. On Friday, sunny, warm, humid, a high of 82. A few scattered showers and thunderstorms possible on Friday evening with a low of 64 overnight. And on Saturday, sunny and pleasant again with a high temperature of 79 degrees. I'm Chief Meteorologist Jeff Lyons with your 14 First Alert forecast.
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1: It's BTS, and that is Swim, and Benson Boone, Sorry I'm Here for Someone Else. By the way, BTS teaming up with Oreo for a special Oreo cookie. I think you have to buy them online, though. You have to go to Oreo's website and check that out. They can't be cheap. They're BTS. I mean, they're very much in demand. So if you're a big fan, there you go. Ray, Where Is My Husband? On the way, also Ariana Grande stopping by in just a bit.
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0: Pitbull Lil Jon and Teddy Swims, Olivia Dean back there too as we roll through some great music for you. Pink Pantherless and Zara Larsson standing by. There is apparently going to be a Great American State Fair. Now, first I'm hearing about this, an event celebrating America's 250th anniversary. Already artists walking away from the lineup. I don't know why, whether it's not organized well or some other problem, but Young MC and Morris Day from Morris Day and the Knights, if you remember, if you've ever heard them, they were both pretty big in the 80s. Right now, well, they're not so big, but they're not going to be at the Great American State Fair, so don't go there looking for them.
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0: 64. On Friday, sunny, warm, humid, a high of 82. A few scattered showers and thunderstorms possible on Friday evening with a low of 64 overnight. And on Saturday, sunny and pleasant again with a high temperature of 79 degrees. I'm Chief Meteorologist Jeff Lyons with your 14 First Alert forecast.
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0: The Weeknd, Playboi Carti. That's called Timeless, and I'm Todd. Now, if you like scary movies, but not the gory or slasher types, and you just want to be scared or get goosebumps, apparently Widow's Bay on Apple TV scratches that itch. It's recommended to me by some people. A fun ride, they say, but certainly not the extreme gory stuff. So, well, all right then. I guess that's good to know. Not that I really care about seeing those things, but I'd rather see that than the really nasty ones, right? Justin Bieber, Speed Demon, that's next.
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0: BTS and Swim and Alex Warren Fever Dream. Well, YouTube doing something that probably should have been done a while back. They say they're going to start automatically labeling videos that are created using AI. Well, wouldn't that be nice to know? Music would be nice to know that too. I was thumbing through, I think it was Apple Music, and a song came up and I said, oh, this is pretty good. Never heard it before, but man, not bad. And I can't tell you what it was. I just forgot. And turns out I looked it up and it's like, oh, it's AI. Man, you just don't know anymore half the time because AI is just so good.
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9: Here's your 14 First Alert forecast. For the overnight hours, clear with patchy fog and a low of 64. On Friday, sunny, warm, humid, a high of 82. A few scattered showers and thunderstorms possible on Friday evening with a low of 64 overnight. And on Saturday, sunny and pleasant again with a high temperature of 79 degrees. I'm Chief Meteorologist Jeff Lyons with your 14 First Alert forecast.
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5: Here's your 14 First Alert forecast. For the overnight hours, clear with patchy fog and a low of 64. On Friday, sunny, warm, humid, a high of 82. A few scattered showers and thunderstorms possible on Friday evening with a low of 64 overnight. And on Saturday, sunny and pleasant again with a high temperature of 79 degrees. I'm Chief Meteorologist Jeff Lyons with your 14 First Alert forecast.
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5: Here's your 14 First Alert forecast. For the overnight hours, clear with patchy fog and a low of 64. On Friday, sunny, warm, humid, a high of 82. A few scattered showers and thunderstorms possible on Friday evening with a low of 64 overnight. And on Saturday, sunny and pleasant again with a high temperature of 79 degrees. I'm Chief Meteorologist Jeff Lyons with your 14 First Alert forecast.
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1: You played it cool and I played it dumb. 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
5: Here's your 14 First Alert forecast. For the overnight hours, clear with patchy fog and a low of 64. On Friday, sunny, warm, humid, a high of 82. A few scattered showers and thunderstorms possible on Friday evening with a low of 64 overnight. And on Saturday, sunny and pleasant again with a high temperature of 79 degrees. I'm Chief Meteorologist Jeff Lyons with your 14 First Alert forecast.

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5: Here's your 14 First Alert forecast. For the overnight hours, clear with patchy fog and a low of 64. On Friday, sunny, warm, humid, a high of 82. A few scattered showers and thunderstorms possible on Friday evening with a low of 64 overnight. And on Saturday, sunny and pleasant again with a high temperature of 79 degrees. I'm Chief Meteorologist Jeff Lyons with your 14 First Alert forecast.
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12: Here's your 14 First Alert forecast. For the overnight hours, clear with patchy fog and a low of 64. On Friday, sunny, warm, humid, a high of 82. A few scattered showers and thunderstorms possible on Friday evening with a low of 64 overnight. And on Saturday, sunny and pleasant again with a high temperature of 79 degrees. I'm Chief Meteorologist Jeff Lyons with your 14 First Alert forecast.
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19: Becoming mostly cloudy across western Kentucky. Spotty shower, stray storm is possible. Highs in the mid-80s. Scattered showers, a few storms late tonight. Lows will dip to 67. Saturday, partly sunny early. Then becoming mostly cloudy with a 30% chance of showers. Highs in the lower 80s. Mostly cloudy Saturday night. Lows will dip to 62. Sunday, a mix of sun and clouds. Generally dry. Highs at 83. I'm 14. First Alert meteorologist Byron Douglas.
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6: Here we go. It's time for Feel Good Friday. Why are you smiling headed into the weekend? Give us a call at 800-543-3548. Now, while we line up our friends on the phones, let's go around the room. Big Al Mack.
22: I'm feeling good because somehow, some way, I've gotten out of starting a garden with Charlie.
6: You've gotten out of starting a garden? That's your feel good?
22: Yeah, because every time we pass by Home Depot, she goes, "This is my Home Depot." And I love Home Depot, but I don't want to do the garden right now because she's going to be gone for a month in July. I can't do it right now. It's getting hot. It's kind of late, you know, but just telling her no,
23: You feel good about saying no.
22: I feel good about
23: all yeah, right.
6: Crushing dreams. Getting out of doing something feels so good.
22: Thank you, JC. Right? Yeah, I appreciate that.
23: I love when somebody cancels on me.
6: Oh, yeah, the best. Yeah. Kelly?
23: Well, our son Cole is 18 today. Can you believe that?
6: He's a man now?
23: This is the last day of school for our boys. Dylan's going to be going into the eighth grade, and Cole's going to be a senior. But he's 18 today, so we're going to go out tonight and
22: that's awesome.
23: Have a little celebration. Really, isn't that great? Can you believe that? I know.
24: He can vote.
22: He can vote.
23: He can.
6: He can drink in Mexico.
23: He could.
22: Yeah.
6: And I think Canada.
25: And smoke cigarettes.
22: He can get into a club. Well, no, you have to be 21 to get into a club. He can get into a club with you, Kelly.
23: Well. Yeah. That's what I want.
6: A guardian.
25: Did y'all say lottery ticket?
6: Oh, what? Oh, yeah, you can gamble ticket. Now. So much fun.
23: Endless possibilities. Take him out to buy his first lottery ticket.
6: There you go.
26: Yeah,
6: watch him win. Watch him win. Don't have to go to college now. I'm sad. Anna, what's your Feel Good Friday?
26: I'm just excited because Ryan and I are going to spend the weekend together at the beach.
6: It's not clocking.
25: No, it's not clocking.
26: It's not clocking at the beach. And also, I started a new book called Yesteryear, and I've been saving it for the beach vacation, so I'm excited to just finally read it and spend time with Ryan. It'll be a very R&R type weekend.
6: There you go. Part-time Justin.
25: I am so excited because I'm going to be grilling. I'm going to make sizzling fajitas. We're talking rattlesnake bites. We're talking elote. It's going to be so much grilling.
26: What's rattlesnake bites?
25: They're jalapeno stuff with cream cheese wrapped in bacon.
26: Yum.
25: Some people call them jalapeno poppers. I grew up calling them rattlesnake bites.
23: Yeah.
6: Uh-huh.
26: Sounds delicious.
6: I like those.
25: It's going to be a good grilling time in our backyard.
6: Mm-hmm.
22: Do you make goodbye taste to go with the elotes?
6: I see what you did there.
23: I freak you.
6: Audrey, what's your Feel Good Friday?
27: Oh, one, that the week is over finally. Been a long one. Two, that I think I have some potential dates in the air. And one of our listeners actually reached out to me, which anyone can do, and wanted me to go out with her son.
6: Oh.
26: Ah.
6: A mother set up.
27: Which means she likes me.
22: You should bring her along on the date.
6: She probably will come anyway.
26: Yeah, probably.
27: I will go out with anyone, son, brother, cousin, hit me up.
22: Okay. Oh,
6: well,
22: you open it up.
6: We do have quite a bit of bachelors calling us for dates with you. So
25: yeah, there's a guy, he's jacked. We should call him.
27: Prison jacked?
25: No. Well,
6: she's out on that then.
22: What about you, dog?
6: My Feel Good Friday is that my wife and I are going to be going to the MGK concert and checking him out. But maybe I can finally close the beef that I had between him and between me and MGK's manager.
23: Right. Mm-hmm. How are you going to get close enough?
6: My friend is friends with him.
23: Oh.
6: So maybe my boy YT can get me back there so that we can
26: squash
6: that beef that we had from before.
22: Okay.
23: What's the beef?
6: It was Machine Gun Kelly handed me a box of pizza. And I was standing there while he went to go sign autographs. And then his manager came out and snatched the pizza box away from me. Said, "What are you doing? You're just mooching off of our pizza." And we got into a discussion.
23: Oh.
22: Oh, really?
23: He really wanted that pizza.
6: Yeah. He thought I was stealing their pizza.
23: Maybe you should bring a pizza.
22: as an offering.
23: Yes. A piece pizza.
6: Oh, that's what we're going to do.
26: A piece pizza.
6: Anyway, I'll keep you guys posted.
23: He's probably like, what are you talking about? He has no recollection of this. And it has scarred JC for years.
6: Actually, MGK brought it up at Jingle Ball. Because I asked, I was like, is Dre here? He's like, no, man, you want to squash the beef? And I was like, yeah, I do. I really do want to squash the beef. All right, let's go to the phones now. What's going on, Cody?
1: Yo, what's up, guys?
22: What up, Cody?
6: All right, buddy, what's your feel-good Friday? What's going on?
1: Man, it's going to be a great weekend. I'm going to go hang out with my uncle that lives down around Houston tomorrow. And then on Sunday morning, I'm going to hop on the Carnival Breeze and go down to Mexico and have a fun time.
6: Dang, bro.
1: And I'm taking my mom along with me, too. It's part of her Mother's Day
23: present. Very sweet.
6: On top of that, he's a great son.
22: Awesome, wow. Brother. What have fun.
1: Thank you. Love y'all.
6: Love you, too, bud.
23: Thank you. Bye.
6: What's up, Jonathan?
3: Good morning. How are y'all?
22: Hey, buddy.
23: Doing wonderful. How are you?
6: I'm really excited about what's going on in your life. Jonathan, tell us.
3: I'm super excited, too. I'm kind of nervous about it. I am getting a promotion at work.
23: Yeah. Okay.
6: What do you do for work?
3: Yesterday. Right now, I'm a senior certified pharmacy technician for a retail chain pharmacy, but I'm taking a promotion to operations manager.
6: Whoa.
26: Let's go.
22: So you go from pharmacy guy to being able to operate on people? That's pretty impressive.
6: Yeah, surgeon, basically.
22: Yeah.
6: Well, Jonathan, congrats on

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1: Reporting for Cromwell Media News, I'm Rob Nichols. A nearly 20-year-old missing persons case sees new hope as authorities recover a vital clue. The black truck belonging to Charles Haywood, missing since 2008, has been found submerged off the old Highway 60 boat ramp in Spotsville. Extraction from the Green River posed significant challenges with swift currents hampering divers, but by Thursday night, the vehicle was finally pulled from the water. Henderson County Sheriff Chip Stouffer emphasized the emotional moment for Haywood's family, noting that while the truck brings some closure, questions remain. The vehicle will now be processed by the Owensboro Police for further evidence. A new medical marijuana dispensary is set to open in Bowling Green next week. Speakeasy Dispensary will begin welcoming guests at the Scottsville Road location next Friday, June 5th. The business will also hold a low-cost patient drive, allowing Kentucky residents to meet with a licensed care provider on site to apply for their medical marijuana card. The number of first-time filings for unemployment are increasing across Kentucky. That's according to the U.S. Department of Labor, which says for the week ending May 23rd, there are more than 2,600 first-time filings in the state, which is more filings than the week prior. Nationally, the number of initial filings increased compared to the week before. Find news, sports, and weather and more at OwensboroRadio.com. I'm Rob Nichols reporting.
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7: Becoming mostly cloudy across western Kentucky. Spotty shower, stray storm is possible. Highs in the mid-80s. Scattered showers, a few storms late tonight. Lows will dip to 67. Saturday, partly sunny early. Then becoming mostly cloudy with a 30% chance of showers. Highs in the lower 80s. Mostly cloudy Saturday night. Lows will dip to 62. Sunday, a mix of sun and clouds. Generally dry. Highs at 83. I'm 14. First Alert. Meteorologist Byron Douglas.
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16: Nate Pergazzi, how are you doing, buddy?
17: I'm doing great. Thanks for having me.
14: We're so excited to have you. We're huge fans.
16: First of all, congratulations on the breadwinner. I know that this is your creation, Nate. Is this something that almost happened in your life?
17: Yeah. Yeah, I mean, it was, you know, at the very beginning of my life, it was this. My wife worked, and I was doing comedy, getting paid, you know, $25. I would bring my $25 home to help support my family. It was very much this kind of world. So it's, you know, with this movie, was like, there's a lot of stuff that with my stand-up that it just fit with this, and being the first movie was, you know, had not having done a movie in or any of this, it was, you know, something that I was able to pull a lot of my stand-up from, and again, try to make a movie that I think felt like a throwback to kind of the movies that used to be made with comedies, and so, yeah, that was a big inspiration for all this.
16: Can I ask you a really personal question here, Nate?
17: Yeah.
16: Now that we're friends now. Now that we're friends.
17: You know, how much do you weigh?
16: Since this is loosely based on, you know, your stand-up and all that, and you cast your wife, Mandy Moore.
14: Friend of the show, by the way.
16: This could go either way, where your wife looks and goes like, oh my goodness, Mandy Moore, me? Nate, thank you? Or what's up with Mandy Moore, Nate? what you crushing on over here? How'd it go with that?
17: Yeah, well, you know, the thing with movies is, you know, I talk about my personal life so much on stage, and I want to go outside of that where it's not my family, where it is acting. I mean, it definitely was kind of weird, you know, when you do it. And then even when my daughter saw it, she was very funny with it, where, like, you know, I give Mandy Moore a kiss because she's my wife in the movie. And then my daughter, like, leaned over to my mom. She's like, you jealous?
18: Oh, my God, no!
17: Yeah, our daughter's very funny. And so, but it's, you know, it's like you're being very respectful and you're making a movie and you're not trying to do anything to, you know, there's no make-out scene in this movie. So you, yeah, it was, you know, she loves Mandy Moore, and especially getting to know Mandy Moore. But Mandy was, she's so sweet, and it just made the most sense.
19: Yeah, Nate, I got to say, I love how you said you wanted something to feel nostalgic. It's giving very much Adam Sandler's Daddy Daycare. Yeah.
14: Well, I was thinking of Mr. Mom going way back with Michael Keaton.
19: But with your own spin on it for your film, The Breadwinner. And the dad has to do the laundry. He has to do the cooking, take the kids to school. From these tasks that mothers do a lot, which ones did you realize like would be the hardest?
17: I mean, taking the kids everywhere. I mean, that's, you know, we have one daughter, so it's like, but I mean, even with our daughter, like, my wife has to, like, kids get, she's 13, like, they get so busy. There's just so much going on, and if your kid's in sports, too, it's not.

0: on June 20th. Keep up with Nate Bargatze. You are more than welcome to come on our show anytime,
1: please,
0: man.
1: Come by while you're in town.
2: Yeah, thank you.
3: Thank you, Nate. Bye.
0: Bye. Nate.
4: So good. He's my favorite SNL host.
3: Yeah.
0: He really is just a nice guy.
4: Mm-hmm.
3: Just a normal guy.
0: I did
3: want to famous, you know.
0: Do you think he's ever done like career day at his daughter's school?
4: Probably.
0: And he just does stand up.
4: Yeah, right.
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7: Becoming mostly cloudy across western Kentucky. Spotty shower, stray storm is possible. Highs in the mid-80s. Scattered showers, a few storms late tonight. Lows will dip to 67. Saturday, partly sunny early. Then becoming mostly cloudy with a 30% chance of showers. Highs in the lower 80s. Mostly cloudy Saturday night. Lows will dip to 62. Sunday, a mix of sun and clouds. Generally dry. Highs at 83. I'm 14. First Alert meteorologist Byron Douglas.
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9: 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We got you. But we got some new music that's coming out today. We're very excited about.
10: Okay.
9: And we're officially in like pool season, so you got to get those playlists right.
11: Ah, we can finally all decide Song of the Summer.
9: I mean, the award shows are already giving away Song of the Summer, which is weird. Because
10: it was Swim by BTS.
9: Which is a great song.
10: For the summer.
9: For the summer.
11: We're not hating on the song. We're hating on the fact that they gave the award when summer started.
9: Like, let BTS get it. You know, let us enjoy Swim before you give them the award. But anyway, Ariana Grande released the first single from her upcoming album. Yes, she's got an album coming out soon. This is called Hate That I Made You Love Me.

0: Tyler, the Future with that FIFA World Cup song right there for us. We also got Dasha, Bebe Rexha, Nick Jonas, and Ariana Grande all for your new Music Friday. 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
3: Reporting for Cromwell Media News, I'm Rob Nichols. A nearly 20-year-old missing persons case sees new hope as authorities recover a vital clue. The black truck belonging to Charles Haywood, missing since 2008, has been found submerged off the old Highway 60 boat ramp in Spotsville. Extraction from the Green River posed significant challenges with swift currents hampering divers, but by Thursday night, the vehicle was finally pulled from the water. Henderson County Sheriff Chip Stouffer emphasized the emotional moment for Haywood's family, noting that while the truck brings some closure, questions remain. The vehicle will now be processed by the Owensboro Police for further evidence. A new medical marijuana dispensary is set to open in Bowling Green next week. Speakeasy Dispensary will begin welcoming guests at the Scottsville Road location next Friday, June 5th. The business will also hold a low-cost patient drive, allowing Kentucky residents to meet with a licensed care provider on-site to apply for their medical marijuana card. The number of first-time filings for unemployment are increasing across Kentucky. That's according to the U.S. Department of Labor, which says for the week ending May 23rd, there are more than 2,600 first-time filings in the state, which is more filings than the week prior. Nationally, the number of initial filings increased compared to the week before. Find news, sports, and weather and more at OwensboroRadio.com. I'm Rob Nichols reporting.
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9: Becoming mostly cloudy across western Kentucky. Spotty shower, stray storm is possible. Highs in the mid-80s. Scattered showers, a few storms late tonight. Lows will dip to 67. Saturday, partly sunny early. Then becoming mostly cloudy with a 30% chance of showers. Highs in the lower 80s. Mostly cloudy Saturday night. Lows will dip to 62. Sunday, a mix of sun and clouds. Generally dry. Highs at 83. I'm 14, First Alert Meteorologist Byron Douglas.
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12: Sponsored by Good Ranchers, bring good to the table. Round two. We'll try to win $1,000 here. Who do we got? We got Brittany. Hi, Brittany.
13: Hi.
14: Hey.
12: How you doing this morning?
1: Brittany, we got to do some moving around with that. Yeah,
12: we got
1: to find
12: that. We got to find that good reception
10: that
12: to make sure.
10: Spot.
1: Yeah, we need the sweet spot, Brittany.
13: Can you not hear me?
12: Yeah, we can hear you now.
10: Now
13: you can. Okay,
12: that's a good one. Right
1: Don't
12: there.
1: Move. Okay,
12: what you got going on this weekend? Anything fun?
13: Maybe laying out by the pool. It's supposed to be nice.
12: Some rays out. They get a little tan going. Okay, well, Brittany, you could possibly win some money here and get yourself a bunch of stuff for your party, a little pool party that you could throw with your friends. Here's how the game works. You have 60 seconds to answer 10 trivia questions. You can answer each one, but if you don't know it at that particular moment, you can pass. However, if you pass on a question, it will be asked again at the end because your 10 questions are predetermined. You may correct your answers quickly. Otherwise, they're going to be locked in. Now, you will win $10 per correct answer or $1,000 if you get them all correct. Your 60 seconds also will not begin until Kelly Raspberry finishes the first question. Does that sound fair?
13: Yes.
12: All right. All right, Brittany. Uh-oh. Give me a little mic check. Make sure we got you sounding right.
13: Okay.
12: Oh, boy.
1: Spotty.
12: It's a little spotty again.
13: Spotty, what about now?
12: There she is.
10: Whatever
12: right?
10: You're doing, just do that.
12: That's a great
10: do
12: spot.
10: Do more of that.
12: We're team Brittany. We want you to do well here because we want you to win some money.
10: I want a $1,000 winner on this Friday.
12: That's right. All right. Well, Kelly, it is
10: Give
12: on
10: away
12: you.
10: Boss man's money because it's not mine.
12: Uh-huh.
10: All right. Good luck, Brittany.
13: Thank you.
10: Oh, Lord.
1: Repeat your answer. When you say say your answer twice, okay?
12: Yeah.
10: Just loud and loud.
13: Okay,
10: what is a combustible black sedimentary rock primarily composed of carbon and also the largest export of West Virginia?
13: Coal.
10: What is the capital of South Korea?
13: Pass.
10: What is the name of the long stick used for fishing?
13: Rod.
10: What is the name of a baby horse?
13: Foal.
10: What company has the slogan, Think Outside the Bun?
13: Pass.
10: What condiment is primarily made of finely chopped pickles?
13: Relish.
10: What is the name of the fairy in Peter Pan?
13: Tinkerbell.
10: What is the name of the top court in the country, in the United States? What is the largest organ in the human body? What animal is known as the king of the jungle?
13: Lion.
10: All right. What is the capital of South Korea?
13: Seoul.
10: Yes. What company has the slogan, Think Outside the Bun?
13: Oscar Mayer.
12: Oscar Mayer. All right. Okay. We have all the answers. We still were able to hear the ones even when they were a little choppy.
10: Very faint, but I could hear it.
12: And we got all 10 questions given out and reissued. So I think... We need to go through them and see how much money you win.
10: But did we get them all correct?
12: That's the question, Kelly Raspberry.
10: All right, so the combustibles export from West Virginia is coal.
12: Yes.
10: This capital of South Korea?
12: Seoul.
10: You got that right. Now, the name of the long stick used for fishing, we were hoping you would go with the rhyming pole.
12: She said rod.
10: So we're going to count that. But it was fun to keep it rhyming.
1: Yeah. It was.
10: Because the next answer of a baby horse is foal.
12: Oh, I see what we're doing
10: here. All right, so you got four in a row.
14: Here's where we run into a problem.
12: Uh-oh. Okay.
14: Think Uh-oh. Outside the bun. You passed
12: Taco Bell.
14: It. You came back. You guessed Oscar Mayer, but it's Taco Bell.
13: Oh, okay.
14: But you know what? You did great the rest of it. What's Relish this? Is finely chopped pickles.
12: Yeah.
14: Peter Pan's fairy is Tinkerbell. The Supreme Court's the highest court in the land. The largest organ on the human body is skin.
12: She was right.
14: And the animal that's the king of the jungle is the lion. So you got 9 out of 10.
15: Nine out of 10? Ma'am, you got an A.
16: Good job, girl. Good
15: you
16: job.
15: Passed the quiz with an A. You got $90 on top of that, Brittany.
16: And you rhymed. And you rhymed your answer.
15: And you rhymed two of your answers, which is pretty bonus right there.
13: Uh-oh.
15: And hold on 1 second, Brittany. There's a cow mooing. What's that mean, you ask? I'll tell you what that means. That

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1: Not worth it.
3: That's
4: 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It's not. You'll learn one day, try.
1: Yeah, it's all good. You know what is worth it? What? Smiling. And we got Feel Good Friday coming up here in about 10 minutes. Get ready to call us up and tell us why you're smiling headed into the weekend.
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14: We got some new music that's coming out today. We're very excited about.
15: Okay.
14: And we're officially in like pool season, so you got to get those playlists right.
13: Ah, we can finally all decide Song of the Summer.
14: I mean, the award shows are already giving away Song of the Summer, which is weird. Because
16: it was Swim by BTS.
14: Which is a great song.
16: For the summer.
14: For the summer.
13: We're not hating on the summer. We're hating on the fact that they gave the award when summer started.
14: Like, let BTS get it. You know, let us enjoy Swim before you give them the award. But anyway, Ariana Grande released the first single from her upcoming album. Yes, she's got an album coming out soon. This is called Hate That I Made You Love Me. Yeah.

0: 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And a beat drop.
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1: sure.
0: Yep.
1: Dasha, we love her. 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
1: 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This one is called, rightfully so, Mad About It.

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1: Pink Pantheress with Zara Larsson. That is Stateside. And you know, every time I hear that song now, I imagine Alyssa Liu from the Olympics on the ice as she skated to that track. It was definitely a vibe.
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4: ABC News, I'm Sherry Preston. A judge has temporarily blocked any payouts from President Trump's so-called anti-weaponization fund. The judge also barred the government from moving forward with the fund's creation while litigation is pending against it. Former Attorney General Pam Bondi is on Capitol Hill today answering questions behind closed doors and not under oath on her release of the Epstein files. A bus hit six vehicles on I-95 in Virginia this morning as traffic slowed in a construction zone. Five people killed, nearly three dozen sent to hospitals. Three of the injured are in critical condition. Appears there's a framework for a ceasefire in Iran. ABC's Ian Pannell.
5: We have been here before, in fact, at least four or five occasions. We've been told that a deal was close at hand, only for it not to materialize. It's not just President Trump who needs to sign off on it. Also, the supreme leader of Iran, Mujtaba Khamenei, needs to agree to it.
4: One of the miners trapped in that cave in Laos has been brought to safety. This is ABC News.
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0: 100.5 The Party, Olivia Rodrigo, Drop Dead. I'm Veronica. This is Pop Take here in the River Valley Behavioral Health Studio. Man, oh man, you ever just walk into work and like 3,000 things all start happening at one time? Like, oh my Lanta, I haven't even clocked in. I haven't even sat down. I haven't even set my stuff down. And I'm getting like 30,000 things. And unfortunately, out of the 30,000 things, I only know how to do maybe 5 of them. So, we're off to a great start. But no sweat, no stress. I'm just gonna what? Figure it out. We got more great music on the way. Ariana Grande coming up, only on 100.5 The Party.
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7: From the Cromwell Weather Center, I'm Jeff Daly. Beautiful day today, partly sunny with a high of 82. Tonight, clouds rolling in through the evening, and then after midnight, we move up to a 70% chance for showers and thunderstorms, low of 65. Tomorrow, some clouds and showers possible in the early morning. Otherwise, we're headed to sunshine with a high near 80. Clouds tomorrow night, low 60. Sunday, partly sunny and 80. Chance of showers Monday, but mostly sunny with a high of 82.
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goodness. 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It's like I buried my faith with you.

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100.5 The Party, Sabrina Carpenter. When did you get hot? I'm Veronica. This is Pop Take here in the River Valley Behavioral Health Studio. It is finally Friday. I'm very excited about it. But, you know, sometimes you need to give a little PSA. And I think that this is one of them. Whenever you're sending text off, maybe, just maybe, you should always check to make sure you're sending it to who you think you're sending it to. Because I got a message yesterday. One, it was about me. Two, it wasn't very nice. Three, did it hurt my feelings in the moment? Yeah. Did I cry a little bit to my friends? Maybe. Did I slap a smile on my face? Blah, blah, blah, something, something. You're never fully dressed without one. Absolutely, I did. Now, we haven't even hit 24 hours. One, I'm over it. Two, I think that this is so, so funny. Like, sometimes in life, you get content and it's handed to you on a silver platter. And that's what happened to me today. Oh, man. Oh, steak too juicy, lobster too buttery. That's what's happening to me. Oh, my content.

0: 100.5 The Party, Imagine Dragons with Believer. I'm Veronica. 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Finally Friday, and I am now bringing you your party weather. Mostly cloudy day today with a high near 83. Slight chances of showers and thunderstorms tonight, mostly cloudy with a low around 66. Chances of showers tomorrow, cloudy then mostly sunny with a high near 81. Partly cloudy Saturday night with a low around 60 degrees, and a partly sunny Sunday with a high near 80 degrees. Slight chances of showers and thunderstorms Sunday night, partly cloudy with a low around 62. And, you know, I'm seeing Monday, we got those chances of showers as well, but Tuesday, Wednesday, Thursday, looking pretty sunny, and you know what? I'm very glad for it. 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
4: ABC News, I'm Sherry Preston. President Trump saying minutes ago he is meeting now in the White House Situation Room to make a final determination on whether the U.S. will sign that deal with Iran. Overnight, word came that a framework had been agreed to that would reopen the Strait of Hormuz. In Laos, one person has been rescued from that cave where several miners have been trapped for more than a week.
5: This is an extremely delicate operation. Each person will have to be brought to the surface one by one. Six additional divers have arrived to help with this rescue mission, and we're told that they needed thinner divers to reach the area where all of this is unfolding. So it does give you a sense of the terrain and how difficult this mission is.
4: ABC's Marcus Moore. A federal judge has temporarily blocked any payouts from that so-called anti-weaponization fund until a lawsuit brought by two January 6th police officers can run its course. Former Attorney General Pam Bondi on Capitol Hill answering questions about the release of the Epstein files. This is ABC News.
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0: 100.5 The Party, Olivia Dean, So Easy to Fall in Love. I'm Veronica. This is Pop Take here in the River Valley Behavioral Health Studio. Hey, look, sometimes while you're doing these shows, you've got to be doing 30,000 other things in one go. So what am I doing? Running a show. What am I also doing? Running a remote. Am I having a good time? You bet I am. But oh my goodness, there's a lot of moving parts. But I love it. Sometimes Fridays are like very slow, very chill, mellow. And sometimes they are one of the busiest, days that we've got. But I'm okay with it. I like to be kept busy. We got more great music on the way. Selena Gomez coming up, single soon, and Lola Young with Messy. Hey, me too, girl. Only on 100.5 The Party.
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5: Reporting for Cromwell Media News, I'm Rob Nichols. A nearly 20-year-old missing person's case sees new hope as authorities recover a vital clue. The black truck belonging to Charles Haywood, missing since 2008, has been found submerged off the old Highway 60 boat ramp in Spotsville. Extraction from the Green River posed significant challenges with swift currents hampering divers, but by Thursday night, the vehicle was finally pulled from the water. Henderson County Sheriff Chip Stouffer emphasized the emotional moment for Haywood's family, noting that while the truck brings some closure, questions remain. The vehicle will now be processed by the Owensboro Police for further evidence. A new medical marijuana dispensary is set to open in Bowling Green next week. Speakeasy Dispensary will begin welcoming guests at the Scottsville Road location next Friday, June 5th. The business will also hold a low-cost patient drive, allowing Kentucky residents to meet with a licensed care provider on site to apply for their medical marijuana card. The number of first-time filings for unemployment are increasing across Kentucky. That's according to the U.S. Department of Labor, which says for the week ending May 23rd, there are more than 2,600 first-time filings in the state, which is more filings than the week prior. Nationally, the number of initial filings increased compared to the week before. Find news, sports, and weather and more at OwensboroRadio.com. I'm Rob Nichols reporting.
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7: From the Cromwell Weather Center, I'm Jeff Daly. Beautiful day today, partly sunny with a high of 82. Tonight, clouds rolling in through the evening, and then after midnight, we will move up to a 70% chance for showers and thunderstorms, a low of 65. Tomorrow, some clouds and showers possible in the early morning. Otherwise, we're headed to sunshine with a high near 80. Clouds tomorrow night, low 60. Sunday, partly sunny at 80. Chance of showers Monday, but mostly sunny with a high of 82.
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0: 100.5 The Party, Harry Styles, American Girls. I'm Veronica. This is Pop Take here in the River Valley Behavioral Health Studio on this fine Friday. Yes, I am definitely ready for the weekend. Thank you for asking. I am just ready to kind of mellow out, chill out, and have a good time. Now, what is the first thing I'm going to be doing? So glad you asked. The very first thing, I'm sleeping. I know. But had a very long week. There's been a lot going on, which is all fine and good. But oh man, I definitely want to just kind of chill, take a breather, and do some relaxing. Now that's my Saturday plan. Will I be doing that Sunday? No, I will not. But we'll talk about that in a minute. Pink Panthers and Zara Larsson on the way with Stateside, only on 100.5 The Party.
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0: 100.5 The Party, Sabrina Carpenter with Man Child. I'm Veronica. 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Mostly cloudy day today with a high near 83. Chances of showers and thunderstorms tonight. Mostly cloudy with a low around 66. Chance of showers Saturday. Cloudy, then mostly sunny with a high near 81. Partly cloudy Saturday night with a low around 60 degrees. Partly sunny Sunday with a high near 80 degrees. Chances of showers Sunday night. Partly cloudy with a low around 62 and a little bit of wind, but I will take it. Hopefully Sunday everything is going well. I will be out doing a little performance, doing my thing. I'm very excited about it, that is for sure. We've got more great music on the way. Taylor Swift coming up, the Elizabeth Taylor, only on 100.5 The Party.
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3: ABC News, I'm Mike DeBusky. Iran now says that President Trump is misrepresenting the terms of a potential peace deal, according to the country's state-run news agency, specifically around issues involving the Strait of Hormuz and Iran's nuclear materials. Earlier today, President Trump said he was meeting with aides to decide whether to extend the ceasefire with Iran, a ceasefire that's already shown signs of breaking.
4: News of this potential short-term deal came just hours after the U.S. and Iran traded strikes, but still, the White House insists the ceasefire is holding. The vice president telling reporters, quote, ceasefires are always a little messy.
3: ABC's Mary Bruce. Pam Bondi on Capitol Hill today, the attorney general testifying before the House Oversight Committee about her department's release of the Epstein files. And five people are dead in Virginia after a bus careened into a work zone early this morning. More than 30 people were taken to the hospital in this incident. Police say the crash is under investigation. This is ABC News.
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0: 100.5 The Party, Tame Impala and Jenny with Dracula. I'm Veronica. This is Pop Take here in the River Valley Behavioral Health Studio. It's a good day. It's Friday. I'm definitely ready for the weekend. And sometimes in life, you get a little reprieve. I'm going to be very honest. I was not looking forward to something that I had this afternoon. But the Lord works in mysterious ways. So now, the problem is removed, and I don't have to worry about it. I don't have to worry about it until, like, next week. And then, who's that a problem for? Oh my God, you know I hate that girl, Veronica, in the future. She always gotta suffer. But as long as I'm not suffering, isn't that what matters? Billie Eilish on the way with Bad Guy, only on 100.5 The Party.
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5: From the Cromwell Weather Center, I'm Jeff Daly. Beautiful day today, partly sunny with a high of 82. Tonight, clouds rolling in through the evening, and then after midnight, we will move up to a 70% chance for showers and thunderstorms, a low of 65. Tomorrow, some clouds and showers possible in the early morning. Otherwise, we're headed to sunshine with a high near 80. Clouds tomorrow night, low 60. Sunday, partly sunny and 80. Chance of showers Monday, but mostly sunny with a high of 82.
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0: chill, relax, and focus on the show that I am currently at. And I'll take that. I will take that. And between show one and show two, grab some lunch and have a good time. Look, now the Friday is easing. It's slowing, and I'm here for it. We got more great music coming up. Raven Lanae on the way, only on 100.5 The Party.
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0: 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I'm Veronica. 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Right now bringing you your party weather. Mostly cloudy today with a high near 83. Chances of showers and thunderstorms tonight. Mostly cloudy with a low around 66. Slightly rainy Saturday. Cloudy then mostly sunny with a high near 81. Partly cloudy Saturday night with a low around 60 degrees. And a partly sunny Sunday with a high near 80 degrees. Chances of showers Sunday night, partly cloudy with a low around 62. Not too bad, not too shabby. Sabrina Carpenter on the way with Tears, only on 100.5 The Party.
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3: ABC News, I'm Mike Dubusky. Pam Bondi, the former attorney general, wrapping up 4 hours on Capitol Hill today, facing questions from lawmakers about the DOJ's release of the Epstein files. The meeting was behind closed doors. ABC's Aaron Katursky has what we know so far.
4: We know from her opening statement, which was released, that she believes the Justice Department, as she led it, did what it was supposed to do and complied with the Transparency Act that required the release of all of these documents. She also said she left the particulars of it on her deputy, who's now the acting attorney general, Todd Blantz.
3: Lawmakers in Louisiana have approved a new congressional map which eliminates one of the state's two majority black districts. Republican Governor Jeff Landry is expected to sign off on the new map. It comes after the Supreme Court moved to weaken the Voting Rights Act in a decision last month. This is ABC News.
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0: 100.5 The Party, Taylor Swift. Is it over now? I'm Veronica, this pop take here in the River Valley Behavioral Health Studio. It's a good day. It's Friday. You know, I'm asking, is it over now to the work week? Not quite yet. Not quite yet for me. That'll be a little later in the day. But nonetheless, I'm excited. I'm here. I'm ready for it. Another little Taylor Swift song. Someone was like, are we listening to a Taylor Swift playlist last night? We were not. We were listening to the Reputation album. Why? Because I'm always in my rep era. Always. I'm either in my Reputation era or my Midnights era, and there's never an in-between for that. Olivia Dean on the way, So Easy to Fall in Love, only on 100.5 The Party.
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8: I'm meteorologist Michael Fecka with your 14 First Alert forecast. For the overnight hours, mostly cloudy with a few stray showers possible. Lows drop down into the mid to upper 60s and will hold on to lingering shower chances into Saturday morning. It'll be a cloudy start, but we should see a little bit of sunshine as we go through the afternoon. Highs will top out in the lower 80s. I'm meteorologist Michael Fecka with your 14 First Alert forecast.
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2: Don't you think I'm a little too young to be messed with like that?

100.5 The Party Freya Sky Silent Treatment. I'm Veronica. This is Pop Take here in the River Valley Behavioral Health Studio. Living the dream. And you know, sometimes, one, there are preconceived notions about me. They're typically wrong. But one of the things that I wish I almost was I used my, like, quote-unquote powers for bad. So one of my friends sends me a text and I was like, hey, you know, look what's coming to Evansville, and it's this convention. It's literally next weekend. So I was like, oh, okay. Then I looked at who was going to be there. So what will I be doing this weekend? Typically, I don't like to take work home. I do that a lot here. I will be sending out so many emails, trying to get interviews, trying to get media, trying to do this, that, and the other. I have to go. I have to go so bad. There's going to be a lot of people there that I really admire. Y'all know I'm a little bit of a nerd. Pretty much the whole Hazbin Hotel cast is going to be there. And I need to get an interview. I need to get some interviews. So we'll see. Here's hoping. Dominic Fike on the way with Baby Doll. Only on 100.5 The Party. 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
1: 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I'm Veronica. 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It's a great day, the weekend almost here, and right now bringing you your party weather. Mostly cloudy today with a high near 83, chances of showers and thunderstorms. Tonight, mostly cloudy with a low around 66. Chance of showers Saturday, cloudy, then mostly sunny with a high near 81. Partly cloudy Saturday night with a low around 60 degrees. Partly sunny Sunday with a high near 80. And chances of showers Sunday night, partly cloudy with a low around 62. Not too bad. A little bit of rain Monday, but I mean, it's looking pretty decent. Pretty decent. So fingers crossed that we are out of the thick of just rain, and more rain, because I'm not a fan. We got more great music on the way. Noah Kahan coming up, only on 100.5 The Party.
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3: ABC News, I'm Mike Dubosky. Former Attorney General Pam Bondi was on Capitol Hill earlier today answering questions from the House Oversight Committee about the DOJ's release of the Epstein files. The U.S. and Iran remain at odds over a temporary peace agreement as President Trump weighs whether to extend the ceasefire with that country. ABC's Ian Panel says the fighting between Israel and Hezbollah continued today as well.
4: We've seen strikes in Beirut. We've seen strikes elsewhere against Hezbollah. Israel insists it's only striking Hezbollah targets, but the Lebanese authorities have repeatedly pointed to evidence suggesting that first responders and civilians have also been killed in some of these strikes. And Israel's not really making any bones about it. We've had the IDF today talking about expanding operations.
3: And Louisiana has approved a new congressional map ahead of this fall's midterm elections. It eliminates one of the state's two majority black districts. This is ABC News.
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2: Join me on Facebook. 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Welcome to the Impossible Question on The Jeremy Show. It is a little unusual, but if you want one of these, it's going to cost you about $2,500. 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I don't love you that much. 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
10: I'm meteorologist Michael Fecka with your 14 First Alert forecast. For the overnight hours, mostly cloudy with a few stray showers possible. Lows drop down into the mid to upper 60s and will hold on to lingering shower chances into Saturday morning. It'll be a cloudy start, but we should see a little bit of sunshine as we go through the afternoon. Highs will top out in the lower 80s. I'm meteorologist Michael Fecka with your 14 First Alert forecast.
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0: Harry Styles, American Girls, The Jeremy Show. Cameron Boyce's friends honored what would have been his 27th birthday. Dove Cameron, Sophia Carson, and other Descendants stars posted tributes. It's a sweet reminder of how much impact someone can really make in a short life. Very sad.
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2: I want to know who's got $2,500 just sitting around to get a personalized birthday message from Caitlyn Jenner. It's the Jeremy Show's Impossible Question. 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
8: Reporting for Cromwell Media News, I'm Rob Nichols. A nearly 20-year-old missing persons case sees new hope as authorities recover a vital clue. The black truck belonging to Charles Haywood, missing since 2008, has been found submerged off the old Highway 60 boat ramp in Spotsville. Extraction from the Green River posed significant challenges with swift currents hampering divers, but by Thursday night, the vehicle was finally pulled from the water. Henderson County Sheriff Chip Stouffer emphasized the emotional moment for Haywood's family, noting that while the truck brings some closure, questions remain. The vehicle will now be processed by the Owensboro Police for further evidence. A new medical marijuana dispensary is set to open in Bowling Green next week. Speakeasy Dispensary will begin welcoming guests at the Scottsville Road location next Friday, June 5th. The business will also hold a low-cost patient drive, allowing Kentucky residents to meet with a licensed care provider on-site to apply for their medical marijuana card. The number of first-time filings for unemployment are increasing across Kentucky. That's according to the U.S. Department of Labor, which says for the week ending May 23rd, there are more than 2,600 first-time filings in the state, which is more filings than the week prior. Nationally, the number of initial filings increased compared to the week before. Find news, sports, and weather and more at OwensboroRadio.com. I'm Rob Nichols reporting.
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10: I'm meteorologist Michael Fecka with your 14 First Alert forecast. For the overnight hours, mostly cloudy with a few stray showers possible. Lows drop down into the mid to upper 60s and will hold on to lingering shower chances into Saturday morning. It'll be a cloudy start, but we should see a little bit of sunshine as we go through the afternoon. Highs will top out in the lower 80s. I'm meteorologist Michael Fecka with your 14 First Alert forecast.
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0: There he is. Justin Bieber, Daisies. It's the Jeremy Show. Cameron Boyce's friends honored what would have been his 27th birthday. This is so sad. Dove Cameron, Sophia Carson, other Descendants stars posted tributes. It's really it's a sweet reminder of how much impact someone can make in just a short life. Beautiful, but sad.
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0: The Weeknd with Ariana Grande, Die For You. So, Kirk Cameron, remember him? He left Hollywood for Nashville. He said California got way too expensive. 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When I go to California, here's what I love. I love the weather. I love being near the beach. And I love seeing all the lemon trees. 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But, I mean, I thought about it. It's enticing, but just don't do it.
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3: ABC News, I'm Mike Dubusky. President Trump says he wants a short-term peace agreement with Iran to include reopening the Strait of Hormuz and commitments from that country around its nuclear program. But Iran says the president is mischaracterizing the deal, according to state media.
4: They're pushing back on these points that the president put out in that social media post and laying out their own demands for what a short-term agreement would be. And they include having some control over traffic in the Strait of Hormuz. They want to see $12 billion in frozen assets released to Iran before they agree to anything. They are not willing to commit to turning over that enriched uranium. And also, they're putting Lebanon back on the front burner, saying that there has to be a complete ceasefire there in order to get an agreement between the U.S. and Iran.
3: ABC's Karen Travers. And a federal judge now says President Trump's name must come off the Kennedy Center, ruling the decision has to come from Congress. This is ABC News.
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3: I want to know who's got $2,500 just sitting around to get a personalized birthday message from Caitlyn Jenner. It's the Jeremy Show's Impossible Question. A lot of funny, good, engaging guesses today. The question was a little unusual, but if you want one of these, it's going to cost you about $2,500. It is a personalized birthday message from Caitlyn Jenner. $2,500? Who in the world is going to... I can't.
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6: Reporting for Cromwell Media News, I'm Rob Nichols. A nearly 20-year-old missing persons case sees new hope as authorities recover a vital clue. The black truck belonging to Charles Haywood, missing since 2008, has been found submerged off the old Highway 60 boat ramp in Spotsville. Extraction from the Green River posed significant challenges with swift currents hampering divers, but by Thursday night, the vehicle was finally pulled from the water. Anderson County Sheriff Chip Stouffer emphasized the emotional moment for Haywood's family, noting that while the truck brings some closure, questions remain. The vehicle will now be processed by the Owensboro Police for further evidence. A new medical marijuana dispensary is set to open in Bowling Green next week. Speakeasy Dispensary will begin welcoming guests at the Scottsville Road location next Friday, June 5th. The business will also hold a low-cost patient drive, allowing Kentucky residents to meet with a licensed care provider on-site to apply for their medical marijuana card. The number of first-time filings for unemployment are increasing across Kentucky. That's according to the U.S. Department of Labor, which says for the week ending May 23rd, there are more than 2,600 first-time filings in the state, which is more filings than the week prior. Nationally, the number of initial filings increased compared to the week before. Find news, sports, and weather and more at OwensboroRadio.com. I'm Rob Nichols reporting.
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0: I'm meteorologist Michael Fecca with your 14 First Alert forecast. For the overnight hours, mostly cloudy with a few stray showers possible. Lows drop down into the mid to upper 60s and will hold on to lingering shower chances into Saturday morning. It'll be a cloudy start, but we should see a little bit of sunshine as we go through the afternoon. Highs will top out in the lower 80s. I'm meteorologist Michael Fecca with your 14 First Alert forecast.
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0: if you ever see him out in public, do not approach. Do not ask for, don't even ask how he is. He gets triggered. Justin Bieber, UConn. I mean, if you and I were famous, we'd probably feel the same way. Just don't want to be bothered, right? Even though he's rich. All right, I got to go. Have a wonderful weekend. Jeremy's show is back on Monday. Hey, if you want a little extra hang time this weekend, that's what I love about this show is getting to hang with you. Check out the Jeremy and Todd Top 5. New episodes drop every Friday. It's like a 30-minute podcast. If you like podcasts and want a little extra hang time with me, I count down the 5 biggest things going on in my life and in this crazy world of ours. The Jeremy and Todd Top 5. Go check it out, and I'll see you next week.
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